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And you want a keyword that could get you a hollow scream? Well, that's coming up after this song. It's Shaboozy, it's Cowgirl, it's K92.3, Orlando's number one for new country. Girl,

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How you doing? It's Adam. Well, we call it Baker acting here in Florida, but in California, they call it a 5150. But when Dirk Bentley got a hold of the 5150, he said, let's change it around to 5150 because it rhymes with someone called the Popo. And they were writing songs. So that's where it all came from, a temporary psychiatric hold, 5150.

K92.3 Orlando's number one for new country. How you doing? It's Adam. I'll be honest, that movie Other Mommy, have you seen the trailers for that thing? I can't even watch the trailers. I have to turn my head. That Other Mommy, the way they shot that and the way she looks, scary. But it's going to do well at the box office. Did you see it this weekend, Other Mommy? Another

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We're talking 4 new haunted houses, including the I Know What You Did Last Summer, the Final Catch Haunted House. So much to do. 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

K92.3, Orlando's number one for new country. There is a song that's out, and a lot of people think it's one word, and a lot of other people think it's a different word, and they're both right. What's the song? What's the word? I'll tell you in two songs. See if you can figure it out. It's K92.3, Orlando's number one for new country.

K92.3, Orlando's number one for new country. How you doing? It's Adam. I'm going to make it worth your wild. No, wait. I'm going to make it worth your while. W-H-I-L-E. Wild? No. Wild. W-I-L-D. I don't know either. Russell Dickerson lists this track as worth your wild. W-I-L-D. But if you see him in concert, he has while on the back screens. And he also has wild.

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K92.3, Orlando's number one for new country. She can sing that song, can't she? How you doing? It's Adam. Your keyword, boo, B-O-O. 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
0: Orlando's

Scott's Farm was a place to go. 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King and the Can and the Marlboro Man. Jack and Jim were a few good men. 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Y'all ain't listening. Them old dirt

Jason Aldean on K92.3, Orlando's number one for new country, and that's it for me. My name's Adam Alexander. It's time for me to fly. I'm getting out of here. I'll see you next weekend. Just have some hope. 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
5: 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I-4 West, slow from Sand Lake to Popkov Island Road, heavy 192 to Champions Gate. 192 westbound slowdowns past World Drive. Heads up for a crash on the Beach Line westbound at State Road 520, blocking a left lane. Also, Turnpike northbound, a crash blocking a right shoulder after Clay Wiley Road. 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
3: 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I-4 West, slow from Sand Lake to Popka Vineland Road, heavy 192 to Champions Gate. 192 westbound slowdowns past World Drive. Heads up for a crash on the Beach Line westbound at State Road 520, blocking a left lane. Also, Turnpike northbound, a crash blocking a right shoulder after Clay Wiley Road. 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I'm Dory Don.
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4: We start off a brand new week. Chloe, I'm going to make a pivot because today I know is an important one for you. I want to give it out to vets and vet techs especially.
0: Oh, usually we talk about what we're doing for the National Anthem, but you threw me off this morning.
4: Yeah, I think the one that I said before we could save for later in the week. But it's important because Millie's going under the knife. She's been dealing with something for quite some time. And today, hopefully, will be the start of a new resolution.
0: Yes, I'm hoping my puppy Millie, since she was little, she struggled with these UTIs. And I'm an anxious mama this morning. She is having surgery. And she's going to go in this morning. Hopefully, we'll get to pick her up this afternoon if everything goes as planned. And honestly, you put so much faith in those nurses, right, and your doctors, because they're not human. So animals can't communicate with us on how their experience was, how they're feeling. So I just feel super grateful for her entire team, and I'm praying for her this morning and that everything goes great. My dad's here. My boyfriend's going to be taking care of her while I'm here holding down the show with you.
4: For sure. Well, we're glad you're here. Our minds are going to be there.
0: Thank
4: and
0: you.
4: Know that the vet techs, they are put there for a reason.
0: They're angels.
4: All right. So today, the National Anthem going out to you.

0: K923 with Obi, Chloe, and Slater. We made the announcement. If you missed it Friday, you quite possibly might have your seats that you wanted to sit completely already taken for Jingle Jam.
1: Yeah, VIP, I was going to say, it is going quick. And we haven't even announced the lineup yet. That's coming Friday.
0: Yeah, all we know, December 6th, Apopka Amphitheater, and tickets already on sale. That's what you got to make sure that you go over. Get your tickets, K923Orlando.com, and pick your seat.
1: As Keith, though, he has a lot of growing up to do after Mary, his date, found out who his roommate is. Slater, would you agree to this?
0: I think his roommate probably makes a good chicken noodle soup. Good back scratch. What's wrong with that?
1: Date is coming up next.
2: If you showed up, I wouldn't let you in.

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3: Keith over in Clermont, and if you don't mind, man, paint for us a picture why Maria is so important to get a hold of.
4: Oh, she is just stunning. I mean, honestly, when I looked at her, she looks a lot like Scarlett Johansson.
5: Oh, she's party then.
6: I feel like people say that a lot. I've never seen any other human who looks like Scarlett Johansson.
3: You're in the wrong place, man. Which Scarlett Johansson? Old Scarlett Johansson? Young Scarlett Johansson?
4: Like younger, middle, but it's her smile and a little bit of her attitude.
6: Oh, yeah. I like okay, that. Yeah, Scarlett Johansson's got an attitude.
5: Did you tell her this on the date?
4: No. Otherwise, I think I'd know why I can't find her. But we went to a pub and just talked a lot. So I'm not sure what happened.
6: Wow. Now her energy seems like she should be on a milk carton. Like, have you seen me lately? She's gone. She's out of there.
3: What do you drink? Because if you're like a big stout drinker and all you're drinking are these big heavy beers and she's not into that, like, I don't know. That's what I think of when I think of pub.
4: No, just a regular ale.
3: Okay.
4: Nothing crazy.
3: All right, Keith. Well, you gave us Maria's number. We're going to try to get to the bottom of it by doing what we do. And we'll call her next. All right.
4: All right.
7: Hello?
3: Maria?
7: Hello, this is Maria.
3: Hey. Hey, you're exactly who we're looking for.
5: Hey.
3: It's Obi, Chloe, and Slater. So we do a morning radio show for
7: K92.3? Yes. I listen to it.
3: Okay.
6: Smart.
7: Can I help you with something?
3: Yes. If you listen to the show, we do something called the Second Date Update, and you went out with a guy named Keith. We want to pay for you guys to go out again.
5: That name ring a bell?
7: Yeah, I've heard this segment on my way to work. I know exactly what it is.
5: Oh, you've heard of the Second Date Update?
7: Why is a radio station calling me? Yes, I have.
6: Okay.
7: Have you called you guys?
3: Well, what's the deal? Are you not into him?
7: God, this is awkward. I never realized how awkward it was on the other end when I listened to these. Is he on the other line?
6: Yeah. He's just on mute, actually.
5: But he's done a really good job at being quiet.
3: Keith, why don't you unmute?
7: Whatever I say, he's listening to?
3: Yes.
7: Oh, my God.
4: Hey. Hey.
7: Oh, you were so sweet. It was such a nice date.
3: But
4: okay. So would you like
7: so
4: another
7: awkward,
4: one?
7: You guys?
3: No, so I mean, I guess just let him down easy. What was the problem?
7: Okay, so he he told me up front that he was divorced.
3: Which
5: is cool.
3: So that's
5: why?
7: I'm cool with that. No, I'm cool with it. No, I'm not in my 20s anymore. So I know, you know, once we get into our 30s, people have some baggage. They've had relationships. Like, it's fine. Honestly, it's a signal to me that he's mature.
3: Okay.
7: But he's in a chapter of his life. Did he mention that he's moved back home, that he's living with his mom?
6: No, she's sick?
7: I don't think so, but she's very invested in his relationships.
3: What does that mean?
7: Well, did he tell you that he took me to this lovely pub? Did he tell you that over dinner he FaceTimed his mom?
3: Oh, no. So he did tell us about the pub. And we were worried that maybe you guys drank too much or...
7: No, none of that. She just evidently really wanted to meet me. Like, I don't know if he was particularly excited about this date or if this is always her MO or she's more engaged.
5: That's kind of cute, though. I feel like any mama, if their son is, you know, into a girl, has a crush on somebody, like, it's cute.
6: Keith, you're so quiet. Are you sucking your thumb?
7: We hadn't even had that. It was our first date, though. Like, maybe after 3 or 4 months when you're feeling serious about it.
6: Hang on, Maria. Let baby boy talk.
3: I'm sorry he's going in on you like that. But
5: I know, I feel bad.
3: It is a little odd that mom wanted to meet your date when you're meeting your date for the first time.
6: And you can defend yourself, Keith. Explain a little bit. She probably got it wrong.
4: Look, the divorce was like a super nasty and expensive, and it got pretty dramatic. My mom was very supportive. We got maybe even closer Mom. She has extra space in the house. Said, hey, come on, move in with me. Get you back on your feet. So we kind of become more friends than my mom. So she was like, hey, let me meet your date. And I didn't think about it. I was like, okay, sure. Say hi. And I honestly didn't think it was, I didn't really.
3: Oh, yeah.
4: Wasn't trying to mean anything by it. So.
3: Well, I can see that side, too, especially if you got a great relationship with your mom. Maria, that says something, too. A guy who's got a good relationship with mom, that's awesome. And you don't plan on living there forever. Right, Keith?
4: Well, yeah. I mean, look, I would like to do marriage that doesn't fail eventually. I wasn't looking for that on the first date. It was just, you know, kind of being fun and quirky, which I didn't mean to take the wrong way. But it doesn't mean anyone's committed to anything.
6: Sure. We've been doing this a while, Keith. I will say, just because it's been over a decade that we've been doing Second Date Update. When it comes to bringing mom around, there's also expectations then that she has that this one's going to work. So it's not only mom that might not know. You know what I mean? There's a lot of pressure on both sides.
5: Yeah.
3: Okay, so now that we know all this, Maria, second date.
5: Imagine like having a great mother-in-law and a good relationship. That could eventually lead to that.
7: I mean, there's a spectrum. You want a guy
6: autism has a spectrum too. This is a different one.
7: You want a guy to have a good relationship with his mom, but not. I don't want to be suffocated.
3: Hey, so listen.
7: The energy I got from her was just intense.
3: Whoa.
7: I don't know if I'm up for that out of the gate. Like maybe once he's been divorced for 6 months, a year, it starts to settle. I would go out with him again.
3: Okay.
7: Right now it just feels too soon. Like
3: Keith, save that number.
6: Oh. Yeah. Hey, Maria, don't change that number.
5: Oh my God.
1: Second date update.
2: Did you miss it? 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
6: Hey, if you got a roommate, it's totally fine. Now, if that roommate birthed you, you could be on Second Date Update. That's what we learned.
5: I mean, it's time to grow up, sir.
6: Any of those crazy dates that happened over the weekend, we'd love for you to reach out to us. K-92-3 Orlando, the same place that only 50 minutes away from giving away $1,000 with the $1,000 minute as well. Sign up there so we can give you a call to play.
5: Yes, as we are all walking in different shoes, right? And sometimes the smallest acts of kindness leave the biggest footprints, literally, with us doing the right thing coming up in minutes. Following Russell Dickerson. Oh, it's going to be a good one. Happen to me.

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2: What shoes are you wearing today? Wait, let me have some telepathy here. Slater's wearing his flip-flops.
3: I'm wearing my flip-flops.
2: Every day.
3: That's right. Well, because honestly, my podiatrist said don't wear flip-flops. And I said, don't tell me what to do, podiatrist.
2: You're never not in flip-flops, right?
3: Yeah.
2: Maybe it's a nice pair of dress shoes right now for you. Running sneakers, those sandals. An 18-year-old guy, his name is Jordan, he spotted an elderly stranger struggling to cross the road. So he ended up pulling over. He stopped to help this gentleman. And gave the man the shoes literally right off his feet. They ended up being the same size. And he was just asking questions. Where was he going? What did he need? And he was actually walking to the pharmacy. He was trying to pick up some prescriptions that he had there. And Jordan ended up walking him into the pharmacy and ended up following him home just to make sure he arrived safely. And this is Jordan talking more about it.
4: He was confused because it's out of the normal. I just felt another tug. God speak to me inside to like help someone out. I didn't know what he was going through. I didn't know he lost his wife. I didn't know that he has this pain he's feeling in his legs. I didn't know that he needed new shoes. He nudged me and like pushed me out of my comfort zone to go help someone.
3: Isn't that crazy?
2: No.
3: Like, it's the internal voice. Anything you're like, because there are hundreds. If you drive along certain roads a lot during the week, you could pass hundreds of people that don't have shoes on our sidewalks around Orlando and Central Florida. And every once in a while, there are ones that it's like, you know, I might have some change in here that have you open up. But to look down at your feet as you're driving and be like, you know what? I'll be barefoot today, or walking next to them and be like, you know what? Let's trade places. Let me give you my shoes is insanely commendable.
2: Well, and tell me too, that's not a God wink knowing that they wore the same size shoes, that he could fit in the same shoes as him. And again, I think if anything, this story is a good reminder for you this morning. You know, Slater, you say we see a lot of people standing on our corners, you know, asking for money and in need of things. Sometimes we don't even look up to give them the time of day,
3: right?
2: Or just we don't even look at our surroundings and the things that are going on around us because we're so focused on, you know, getting where we need to go, dropping the kiddos off. So, hey, maybe it reminds you to stop for a second and look around, because you never, ever know that person that you may be able to help out.
3: Totally.
2: So that today, it's Doing the Right Thing.
0: Doing the Right Thing. Brought to you by
2: BestWindowsFlorida.com.
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3: You know, I was really upset over the weekend. We watched UCF, unfortunately. Hey, we're all rooting
2: Do
3: for UCF.
2: Do we have to really rehash this game?
3: We have to say this, okay? So they lost over the weekend again. But regardless, you were supposed to go to one of the most fancy steakhouses in Orlando until a manager, like a wet blanket, put a towel over us and said, hey, it's not going to happen.
2: I'm actually kind of glad that they did do this, because if not, I'd probably be behind bars right now.
3: We're going to go one step bigger. A Jumbotron, and why I want Chloe tonight.
2: Great.
3: To be paying off this bet in her sumo suit next.
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8: 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I-4 West, slow from Sand Lake to Popkov Island Road, heavy 192 to Champions Gate. 192 westbound slowdowns past World Drive. Heads up for a crash on the Beachline westbound at State Road 520, blocking a left lane. Also, Turnpike northbound, a crash blocking a right shoulder after Clay Wiley Road. 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I'm Dory Don.
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12: What's up, family? 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And it happens always at the worst time. 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And if there's any moment in time that you need the guy on your side, waste no time calling attorney Dan Newlin. It's just common sense. In a wreck and need a check, there's only three words you need to know. And that's attorney Dan Newlin. I mean, a car accident, one of the most inconvenient things that can happen to us as humans. And attorney Dan Newlin delivers. Always has. And always will.
3: K923 with Obi, Chloe, and Slater. The Jingle Jam announced on Friday that we had was a doozy. December 6th, 5 p.m. A early show of Jingle Jam that is launching off at the Apopka Amphitheater. Tickets on sale. The lineup going to be really revealed later this week.
2: Yes, on Friday evening on that ride home from work. And know that VIP is going fast. So if you're looking, hop on those tickets.
3: Yeah, you have to. You also have to hop on the fact that if you do not have plans for tonight, we're going to try to give you an opportunity to have the best plans ever. Not only seeing something on a Jumbotron you never thought you'd see before, but something jumbo on a Jumbotron.
2: Literally, can't we just say I'm the biggest loser?
3: A sumo suit on a Jumbotron? Can we make it happen? We'll find out how next.

0: 3 with Obi, Chloe, and Slater. It was just a couple days ago. Billy Carton actually was playing. I saw. You always got to make sure you have the K923 app. All the shows you can win tickets to. Some you're like, I didn't even know that was happening. It's probably because you don't have the app. So make sure you have that. Mm-hmm. And I'm hoping that we on the app get to upload a video of what's happening tonight in Tampa. And I'm not talking about the Rays game. I'm talking about Chloe dressed in the sumo suit on the Jumbotron.
1: Go ahead, do it. Sumo suit.
0: That's what everyone will be cheering. We asked you over the weekend, after hearing that the restaurant manager of the most expensive, most prestigious steakhouse in Orlando found out we were trying to send you there with a seat that a hostess got secured for us, and the manager, like a wet blanket on a fire, said this.
2: I just wanted to let you know that we're not going to be able to accommodate you with that. You know, we have a lot of other guests, clients will be eating, and we don't want to disturb them. And if Chloe were to show up as planned in this costume, you know, we're going to have to escort her out and or call the authorities.
1: The okay. Sigh of relief I had when we got this call.
0: I'll be honest. I had to then go fact check, and I went down and talked to the manager and tried to talk him into
1: you
0: it.
1: You did? You did not tell me this.
0: Because I did not believe that that was even really the manager.
1: Hey, and so, you got to give me some credit, though, because I'm all for doing whatever you want me to do in this sumo suit. Now, this is the third time that UCF has lost over the weekend, and I'm like, oh, what's going to be up the boys' sleeves
0: sure.
1: this week?
0: So this is what I figured. I said, what's happening tonight? That is going to be the biggest. And it's got to be the fact that the Tampa Bay Rays are in the playoffs. ALCS going against the Cleveland Guardians. Mm-hmm. And I contacted a friend of mine that does the video work over there.
1: And this is this is real. You're not lying to me.
0: Craig in Windermere commutes over there, especially for big events like tonight being the playoffs. He is going to be filming, and I'm going to try to get you on the Jumbotron.
1: Are you buying
0: so
1: my ticket?
0: So everyone can see. Don't worry about that. We have friends in high places.
1: Okay.
0: So that's, are you game? You're going to have to do a little jig.
1: A little.
0: If we can get you over there.
1: I mean, if you can get me over there, the game's late. It's at 8 p.m., so I'll be exhausted the next morning.
0: I wouldn't worry about it. Honestly, if you drive an Uber and you want to drive Chloe, we would really appreciate any and all help to try to...
1: It needs to be a big Uber, because it's going to be difficult for me to get through those doors of the car.
0: The sumo suit. Okay, if you have a van and you drive an Uber, that'd be good.
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0: The bigger, the better for Chloe.
1: Oh my gosh, this is so ridiculous. Hey, but ladies, how the heck do you get Riley Green's attention? He is sharing in the All Access. Honestly, I wouldn't be surprised if he DMs you back next.
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5: 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I-4 West, slow from Sand Lake to Popka Vineland Road, heavy 192 to Champions Gate, 192 westbound slowdowns past World Drive. Heads up for a crash on the Beach Line westbound at State Road 520, blocking a left lane. Also, Turnpike northbound, a crash blocking a right shoulder after Clay Wiley Road. 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
28: 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This is thanks to the cold front that moved through, and it will remain this way through most of the work week. For Channel 9 Eyewitness News, I'm meteorologist Daniel McFarland.
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3: Ladies, Riley Green is keeping a close eye on you. What he's up to on social media here in a minute. But first, tickets are officially on sale for our Jingle Jam.
4: Yeah, we did it.
3: There's the jingle bell, Slater. So if you missed the big announcement on Friday, Jingle Jam is happening Sunday, December 6th at the Apopka Amphitheater. What's great about this show is it is early. We know All-Star Jam in August kicks off a little bit later. You're in bed a lot later, but this is Sunday fun day for the family. The show starts at 5 p.m. and doors open up around 2 o'clock, so you get to enjoy the whole day.
4: And I know a lot of kids got today off. If your kids don't, sorry for you. If your kids do, why not play a fun game? It is a, like a word puzzle of the lineup.
3: Man.
4: Yeah, the hangman, is that what you said?
3: Yeah, it's like a hangman.
4: Similar,
3: game.
4: Except there's no man that's hung at the end.
3: That's true.
4: But it's almost like, what's that game, Wheel of Fortune, where you're trying to guess who is on the All-Star Jam lineup before it's released, the blank spaces of their names and the letters in their names that are going to be a part.
3: Right there on our K92.3 Instagram, Facebook. Go have fun with it, and let's put in those guesses. Official lineup, though, is coming on Friday. Tickets, K92.3Orlando.com. And you know our girl, Ella Langley.
5: And just like that, I'm back to loving life again.
3: Oh, so her show in Tulsa, Oklahoma on Friday was canceled due to what was being described as a serious security threat. Now, the Tulsa Police Department said a person had called earlier saying great harm would be done at the event with shots fired and bombs. So the officers obviously took that very seriously, locked down the whole venue, checked that place several different times. The dogs were out. Ultimately, between the police station, Ella Langley's team, they made the decision to cancel the show.
4: It's a really serious matter. Mm-hmm. And whether it's true or not, right? Like whether it was actually somebody did have something that they had planned or not, you have to do that.
3: Absolutely.
4: What I'm hoping is it's not a best friend that wasn't picked to go to a show with another friend.
3: Oh my gosh. They
4: chose someone
3: Slater.
4: Else. It's like you ruined the show for
3: Slater.
4: Everybody like that. I hope that that's not the case.
3: Oh, well, know that Ella Langley does plan on getting back to Tulsa. That was her plan. And again, we completely understand. And I know a lot of people were right there with her. They're like, cancel the show for safety. And then lastly, in the world of our artists and their social media pages, a lot of them actually have teams that run their accounts on Instagram, on Facebook. They help with posts and videos and captions. But a lot of the time, too, our artists are running their own accounts, like Riley Green. And this is why he does his own Instagram.
6: I remember my camera guy, Sam, one time, I was toying with letting him kind of handle it. And he posted something for me, and I called him. I was like, man, what are you doing? You put a semicolon in the text. My fans know I don't know what a semicolon is. I still don't know what it does.
4: Your parents are both teachers.
3: They were.
4: Semicolon. When do you put one in?
3: I'm going to be honest. I never use it. Do you?
4: No. Semicolon is smaller than a real colon. It's less important. That's all I know. And it's more than a comma. It's somewhere right between.
3: I like to use commas. I'm all for a good comma or a dash. But I think that is hilarious. So, girls, shoot your shot. Get in those DMs. You never, ever know. It's Riley answering, too. You're up to date with the latest in the All Access. So we're going to check out more there on the Instagram at K92.3Orlando. 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
8: 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It allows me to do anything with ease. I don't even think anymore about my feet. I really just say, what's the next door I can open?
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16: 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I-4 West, slow from Sand Lake to Popka Vineland Road, heavy 192 to Champions Gate. 192 westbound slowdowns past World Drive. Heads up for a crash on the Beachline westbound at State Road 520, blocking a left lane. Also, Turnpike northbound, a crash blocking a right shoulder after Clay Wiley Road. 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I'm Dory Don.
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0: K923 with Obi, Chloe, and Slater with $1,000 burning a hole in our pocket. All you got to do, we say it all weekend long. 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
1: Yeah, and I'm putting thumb. Let me get my words right. I'm putting some football questions in there coming off. Oh, that big loss for our Knights against who? Ranked team. It was a close game. 844-254-9232. $1,000 minute. It is coming up next, y'all.

0: Obi, Chloe, and Slater.
1: Funny, because Obi, didn't you say this would be a great football song?
2: I mean, immediately you heard it and I was like, oh my God.
1: And that is hilarious that that is what the SEC is using.
3: They must have hurt you.
1: They definitely did.
2: Wish my wife would listen to me.
1: Oh, oh my gosh.
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2: This is Glenda. I'm from Kissimmee.
3: Ready to put that trivia knowledge to the test bright and early on a Monday?
2: We'll see how that goes.
4: So let's try to get you $1,000 today. Chloe's got those 10 easy trivia questions. You don't know the answer, as Chloe always tells you. Pass. Sometimes she'll even pass it for you if you're taking too long to help.
3: I'm like, we got
4: to
3: get through these questions.
2: Yeah, right?
3: All right, Glenda, here we go. 60 seconds on the clock. Slater has got that timer starting now. Which country singer sang the song Tennessee Whiskey?
2: Oh, my gosh. Chris Stapleton.
3: What is 32 plus 18, Glenda?
2: 50.
3: What is the capital of Wisconsin?
2: Oh, my gosh. I'll pass.
3: UCF lost against who this weekend? Our football team. Tough loss.
2: Oh, I missed it. I'll pass.
3: Independence Day was sung by which country star?
2: Martina McBride.
3: Girl knows her country. What do we call a baby dog?
2: A puppy.
3: What do trees often do with their leaves in fall?
2: They fall. They fall off.
3: Math question. 60 minus 22 is?
2: You said 60 minus 22,
3: yes.
2: 38.
3: Who was Auburn's head football coach?
2: Oh, my gosh. I should know this. I'm sorry. I'll pass.
3: How many quarters are in a dollar?
4: Oh, that's time.
2: Four.
3: All right. I'll give you that one. Honestly, you crushed him. Alex Gullish is the head football coach of Auburn.
2: I should have known that.
3: That is okay. We got to hold on to that money, sister. But you are going to see Jake Owen and Nico Moon have so much fun out there.
2: Oh, nice.
3: The
2: awesome.
3: Cocoa Riverfront Park.
2: Oh, wow. Awesome.
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4: Serious. And that show, man, Jake Owen, Nico Moon. Nico Moon, if you've never seen, he is like the ultimate party. And to have him as a opener for Jake Owen is a reason why those tickets are hard to get a hold of. And you got to sign up on the K92.3 app so you can try for him tomorrow.
3: And I want to add about Nico Moon. Jake Owen, obviously, we love. He's our Florida boy. But Nico also has written a ton of songs for our massive artists like Keith Urban.
4: Yeah.
3: He's written a ton of his music.
4: Three for Zach Brown Band alone.
3: Crazy.
4: Number one.
3: Knee deep.
4: I love it. Oh, God. Love that. So make sure that you tomorrow get a chance to be on $1,000 Minute with us as we have a family meeting that you want to call next, Chloe.
3: I do. I'm having a little bit of anxiousness this morning, which I think are all normal things, is a family member that I love very, very much. She has my whole heart, is getting ready for surgery right now.
4: Going under the knife, Chloe, sharing next.

0: K923 with Obi, Chloe, and Slater. Have more tickets than ever before that we're giving you. Dan and Shay that will soon be playing in Tampa. You got those tickets at 8 o'clock. So another 37 minutes from right now, we're going to have you call up. But I want you to call for something a little bit more serious with a family meeting that, Chloe, I think needs to be held today.
1: Yeah, I mean, I'm definitely a little bit off, and I probably will be off until this afternoon, maybe the next couple days, depending on how things go. If you've got a fur baby in your life, you know, like, they're your world. And my puppy, Millie, I don't have kids. I'm not married. It's me and her, and now my boyfriend, Gabe. And she is having surgery this morning. She just literally got there. My dad texted me. She has struggled with UTIs since she was born. We have been in and out of the vet's offices multiple different times in the emergency room. So this surgery that she's having this morning, I hope, is going to be a big step in hopes of finally giving her some relief. She's having a vulvoplasty done, which is basically they're going to go in and remove some extra skin that almost is like harvesting bacteria.
0: Yeah.
1: And that's why they're thinking these UTIs keep reoccurring. So I am hoping and I am praying, based on the doctors that we've talked to, that this is the right step into getting her feeling her best self.
0: You're worried about other dogs coming around to being like, wow, after she went under the knife, she's looking really good. like that you're going to have to fend off those boy dogs?
1: I can always count on you to give me some good laughs.
0: I'll say this. You know, and we kicked off the national anthem today to the vets and the vet techs out there, that she's in the right place.
1: She made
0: the right call to get this done.
1: I know.
0: Because it's been, you can count on both hands, maybe even a foot, the amount of UTIs she's had in the last,
1: Terrible.
0: What, 2.5 years?
1: She's only 2.5.
0: Yeah.
1: She's not even 3 years old yet. So I know this is the right decision, but my mama heart, and I think I struggle with it because just her being back there in the cage and waiting for surgery, and she's not a human, right? So you can't communicate with her and tell her, this is what's going on, Millie. This is what we got to go through. So I'm just, I'm a little worried, but she's got a great team of doctors, and I know we'll do great. And she's got the best care team, really, with my dad and my boyfriend this morning being there with her so I could be here in studio with you.
0: Yeah. Well, we're going to be praying and making sure everything goes good. But it made me think of a question that I want to toss out.
2: Obi, Chloe, and Slater.
0: The nurse at home in your life, like when you weren't feeling good, everything else, who did you turn to? Who did you turn to and know they were going to nurse you? What did they do? 844-254-9232. Continuing next.
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6: 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I-4 West, slow from Sand Lake to Popka Vineland Road, heavy 192 to Champions Gate. 192 westbound slowdowns past World Drive. Heads up for a crash on the beach line westbound at State Road 520, blocking a left lane. Also, Turnpike northbound, a crash blocking a right shoulder after Clay Wiley Road. 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I'm Dory Don.
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26: Obi, Chloe, and Slater wake you up laughing.
0: Chris Lane, the $1,000 minute. In what year did the Titanic sink after hitting an iceberg?
27: Oh, my gosh. Can I phone a friend?
0: Yeah.
26: K-82-3.

0: K923 with Obi, Chloe, and Slater, 25 minutes away from getting you Dan and Shay tickets, seeing them in Tampa. And 5 minutes ago, Chloe's dog, Millie, went under the knife, having surgery. Aww. Hopefully repairs some big things that she's had going on. It made us bring up the question about the nurse at home.
1: Yeah, who is that person that's in your life? Because my dad, he is definitely the nurse. He plays that role he always had since Coleman and I, my brother, we were little. And he's up here for Millie's surgery. And he is the best nurse. He's so tentative. He gets you everything that you need, goes above and beyond. The only thing dad is not good with, and that's where mom comes into play, is vomit. My dad does not do well with the throw-ups. My mom does fantastic. Dad, he starts to gag, and then mom's like, you're not going to throw up, too.
0: There's a lot of easy things. You get a clip for your nose and a blindfold, and then you also put earplugs, and then you can handle it. As long as you don't hear, smell, or see it happen, it's a little bit of a hack.
1: Oh, exactly. But thankfully, Millie, with my puppy having surgery, she's not going to be throwing up, and I know he's going to be just the best nurse while I also still, you know, continue to work. So we're taking those calls this morning, 844-254-9232. Who's your nurse at home? We have Andy in Orlando, who is a nurse practitioner.
2: The funny thing is, my husband tells me I'm good at taking care of it. I'm a nurse practitioner, so I'm good at taking care of everybody else. But when it comes to me...
1: Why is it that the best nurses, even if, you know, it's mom or dad that's not a nurse, right, like you are, but they take great care of their kiddos at home, that they do not take their own advice when it comes time and they're sick?
2: Yeah, I don't know. It's hard. I guess we're just so used to caring for everyone else. When it comes to us, we kind of neglect ourselves, I guess you could say.
0: As a nurse practitioner... We appreciate what you do for a living, but let's be honest. Is chicken noodle soup really good for the soul?
1: Oh, my gosh.
2: Chicken noodle soup is good if you just have to drink liquids. Maybe if you can't keep something down. Vomiting.
1: Sure. There you go.
2: But usually, if it's hot, right, you don't want hot or cold in your stomach if you're vomiting.
0: Right. I still think hot chocolate is the best thing to have. Because it's just as good on the way up, Chloe.
1: Oh,
0: that's why.
1: Oh, nasty.
0: Taking more calls next from you.

0: Florida Georgia Line. I always say we had Brian Kelly, a part of the All-Star Jam. Tyler Hubbard, a tremendous vocalist as well. 2027, when we are seeing them play a lot of shows as Florida Georgia Line back together. As it's Obi, Chloe, and Slater talking about the nurse at home. Who is it for your family? As Chloe's dog, Millie, right now is being nursed by her dad as she's going under the knife this morning.
1: Yeah, and dad's the best. A ball of anxiety this morning. It's super anxious. And so my dad's always been the nurse. He's always played that role. So I know I can lean on him for everything. And so he's here helping with Millie this morning, waiting for her to come out of surgery.
0: Yeah, my dad built houses for a living, so he would leave for work at 5:30. So my mom had to pretty much carry the majority of that. And the amount of tomato soup and grilled cheese that I took down, she would put ham in it too. So it would be grilled ham and cheese. Yeah, a little bit of like a Monte Cristo, I guess, as they would.
1: Now, do you do the ham and cheese for your daughter Olivia when she's sick in the tomato soup?
0: I know it's an easy thing to make, but I screw up grilled cheese more than
1: Slater,
0: I have no idea.
1: It's bread and cheese.
0: It is like you have to be a magician to make it still at this age. I do my best to take care of my daughter, but grilled cheese, there's just something to it.
1: Come on. No one makes better grilled cheese than your mama, that's for sure.
0: Great.
1: So Heather and Pompey were taking those calls this morning. Who's been your nurse at home?
2: My dad. My dad is my rock, my hero. He took care of me when I was sick. Let's put Vicks all over your chest and put sweatsuits on you, you sweat it out. And now he's 90 years old and I'm his nurse.
1: God bless you. And he was the best nurse ever all your life. And how special, though, that now you get to do that for him, right? And you've got that relationship.
2: It's awesome. He is my everything. And I check on him. I've got their cameras on my phone. I check on him during the day. He's my rock. When I lose him, it's going to be rough.
0: Growing up, my mom was my nurse, but now when I have my daughter and she's sick, I'm like, whenever her stomach's sick, I champion behind her. I make sure I hold her hair and I go, get it all out now, because nobody wants to get it out twice. You know?
1: It's true. You want one and done if you got to vomit.
0: And I already, as she's there, I'm like already putting the toothpaste on the toothbrush.
1: Holding the hair.
3: Obi, Chloe, and Slater.
0: I cheer as loud as those guys at the soccer games, the announcers that go, go! I just go, get it out! Get it out now!
1: You got it,
0: like,
1: girl!
0: Yeah, she gets scared. She's like, is that enough?
1: Yeah. Oh, hey, but ladies, how the heck do you get Riley Green's attention? The hottest guy in country. He's sharing. Slide into those DMs. More from him in the All-Access next.
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5: 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I-4 West, slow from Sand Lake to Popkov Island Road, heavy 192 to Champions Gate. 192 westbound slowdowns past Rural Drive. Heads up for a crash on the Beachline westbound at State Road 520, blocking a left lane. Also, Turnpike northbound, a crash blocking a right shoulder after Clay Wiley Road. 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
17: I'm Channel 9 Eyewitness News meteorologist Daniel McFarland, and a lot of the clouds we were dealing with yesterday have moved on out, and we're not tracking any good chance of rain across Central Florida for today. This is thanks to the cold front that moved through, and it will remain this way through most of the work week. For Channel 9 Eyewitness News, I'm meteorologist Daniel McFarland.
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3: How the heck do you get Riley Green's attention, ladies? Oh, he's going to tell you here in a minute. But first, tickets, they are officially on sale for our Jingle Jam. If you missed the big announcement on Friday, Jingle Jam is happening Sunday, December 6th. I'll get the bells. I want
4: to
3: hear them sleep.
4: I have to do it.
3: Okay.
4: I'll throw these out from the stage, too. And what was the date?
3: December 6th at the Apopka Amphitheater. We're back there again. And I think what's great about this show, and I say it over and over again, it's a Sunday fun day. The show starts at 5, so that means kiddos can be in bed, sound asleep by 9 p.m. for school on Monday.
4: Yeah, and we definitely want to look out in the crowd. Whoever's on the stage, we'll find that out later in the week. Make sure they are seeing Central Florida, even though we don't deal with snow on Christmas, that we still feel the Christmas.
3: Right, the Christmas. I like that. Hey, and you know our girl Ella Langley.
5: And just like that, I'm back to loving
3: life. So her show in Tulsa, Oklahoma on Friday was canceled due to what was being described as a serious security threat. The Tulsa Police Department said a person had called saying great harm would be done at the event with shots fired and bombs. And so those officers checked the entire venue. They had the dogs out several different times. Ultimately, between the police officers, Ella Langley's team, they made that hard decision to cancel the show. And Ella does plan on coming back. But obviously, with everything that happened, It was a no. The show was not going to take place.
4: I'm glad it didn't happen in both cases. Mm-hmm. The bomb didn't go off.
3: Absolutely.
4: I don't understand ever the bomb threat of like somebody calling in saying they're going to do something. Outside of the fact that they didn't want the show to go on for whatever reason. It just never made sense. Somebody called a bomb threat in my school. True story, growing up, because they did not want to take a test. It was a student that did not want to take the test. To some extent, I understand that because I hate tests. But you don't like concerts? You don't want this going on?
3: It's crazy. It's crazy. And I know they are looking for that person now. And again, thank you, God, that everyone's okay and it all worked out how it did. And in the world of our artists and their social media pages, they run a lot of their social media on their own. But some of them do have a team that works behind the scenes, helps them with posts, videos, captions. Riley Green, though, he's the guy who runs his own social media. And this is why.
6: I remember my camera guy, Sam, one time, I was toying with letting him kind of handle it. And he posted something for me and I called him. I was like, man, what are you doing? You put a semicolon in the text. My fans know I don't know what a semicolon is. I still don't know what it does.
4: You know, we should educate him. A semicolon is like if you took Riley Green's mustache and little patch under his lip and you turned it on its side. That, in fact, is a semicolon. If you lay down on your side, that's what it looks like.
3: I'll give you that. That was joke of the day. Good job, Slater. You're up today with the latest in the All Access. Don't forget to check out more there on the Instagram at Kidotti23 Orlando.
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13: 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I-4 West, slow from Sand Lake to Popkov Island Road, heavy 192 to Champions Gate. 192 westbound slowdowns past World Drive. Heads up for a crash on the Beach Line westbound at State Road 520, blocking a left lane. Also, Turnpike northbound, a crash blocking a right shoulder after Clay Wiley Road. 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I'm Dory Don.
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14: And now's the time to call up to win something really cool going on. Was that Friday night?
9: Yeah, Friday in Tampa. You're going to see Dan and Shay. 844-254-9232. What a great way to kick off the Monday.
14: I would say so. Seeing Dan and Shay live. Good luck.

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4: My name's Ashley from Claremont.
2: Ashley in Claremont. Do you want to go see Dan and Shay on Friday?
4: Yeah, I do.
5: Gas up that ride, girl. You're headed to Tampa.
2: Sister, you're going to the show. Woo!
4: Heck yeah. Thank you, guys.
2: You're welcome.
4: Awesome. I'm starting a new job today. So, like, this is a super awesome way to do that.
5: That's even if
4: awesome.
5: The job's terrible, just make it through the week so that way you can make it there on.
2: Oh, my gosh.
5: We've all had those jobs, right?
2: We have. That second date update is coming up next. Steve and Dana, it'll make you rethink if you're going on multiple dates in 1 week. After Dana and Shay.

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3: Dana, we appreciate you already sharing with us a little bit that you guys went downtown. Now, share with us about Steve, because you're doing this on the radio in front of everybody. What makes him so great?
4: Yeah, he was just really a charmer. I don't know, he gave really great compliments. And I could tell he was listening to what I said because he would repeat it back to me, or he'd remember, you know, a detail from a story that I told. And I just felt like he was really present with me, and I had a great time, and I really wanted to see him again.
5: Are you in the dating scene, or are you really just putting, like, all your eggs in one basket with him?
4: I mean, I kind of am. Right now, I'm dating, but I really liked him, you know, more than any of the other guys I went out with. So I'm hoping for a relationship, to be honest.
6: Okay. Yeah, I mean, we hope that too, Dana. If he's not calling you back, you know that that's not a good sign. But and I will say, there is a technique. It's called mirroring, where if you want somebody to like you, you repeat back what they say. So then they're like, you have a good point. So I'm wondering if he's really like that quick with it. That he knew to do that, so that way you liked him.
3: Still sucks.
4: Maybe
3: not to get a call back.
4: I hope it's just him being nice.
6: Yeah. Hey, maybe it is just him being nice.
3: All right.
6: See.
3: Well, see how that works. Why don't we find out? We'll call Steve and we'll get our meter out and let's see if he's nice to us.
4: Okay. Thank you.
5: What are we getting out? The nice-o-meter?
3: A nice-o-meter.
6: Yeah.
3: God, I meant that.
7: Hello, this is Steve.
3: Hey, Steve. Good morning. It's Obi, Chloe, and Slater.
6: What's up, Steve?
3: So we do the morning show for K92.3. We're on the radio.
7: Okay, nah. Bye.
3: Hello? Okay. Hold on, let's try him one more time.
6: I love that. If he hangs up again, Chloe... You gonna be okay with that?
5: I mean, it is what it is.
6: More importantly, Dana, are you gonna be okay?
4: I don't know.
3: Okay, hold on.
7: Hello, what do you want?
3: Steve. Okay, hold on. It's Obi, Chloe, and Slater at K92.3. We do the morning show.
7: Yeah, I know. I know what this is about. What do you want from me?
3: Okay. Well, you went out on a date with a girl named Dana, and she wants to know why you're not getting back to her. So she called us. We're just trying to get the both of you back together again.
5: Do you remember a girl named Dana?
7: Yeah. Yeah, of course I remember Dana.
3: Okay, are you not interested? I mean, that's it. If you're not interested, we can let this phone call be done.
7: Look, I'm not interested. It's just, oh my God, I'm just out there, you know? I'm just dating. I'm seeing a lot of women. You ever heard of, like, Life's a Buffet?
3: Okay, well, hold on, Steve. This is our first time talking to you and communicating with you. So what's up? You went out with Dana, but you're just, like, dating around.
7: Yeah, I'm out there. I'm seeing everybody I can.
5: Okay, so you just don't plan on calling her back?
7: No.
5: Was the date that bad? That you can't give her at least the courtesy to let her know you're in the dating scene and maybe you're not really interested? Is it that difficult?
7: I mean... Isn't not calling back indicating you're not interested? Wow.
6: I think that's fine. Honestly, yeah. I mean, Chloe, you know, you were in the dating scene the closest out of any of us. Yeah. This is truly what happens where you don't want to give the bad news, right? And it seems like that's what Steve's trying to avoid. Did she know that you were dating people and she should do the same?
7: I think we should just assume we're always dating anybody else.
3: Why don't we do this?
6: The single people,
3: I
6: anyway.
3: I think she thought that you were going to call her back.
7: If I come back, that means you're better than the buffet.
3: Why don't we do this? Steve, Dana's on the line. Dana, why don't you jump on right now?
7: Of course she is.
4: Hello.
7: Hello.
4: Yeah. I mean, I got my answer for sure. Yeah. I guess I was charmed. I don't know. And best of luck to you with your buffet. Wow. Thank you for trying.
3: Okay.
5: So girl, keep your head up. There's so many amazing guys that are out there. Don't give up.
7: There's a lot of them. Okay. You should try more than one.
5: Oh my gosh.
6: Whoa. Cool.
5: You're rude.
6: We need to find a speed dating.
4: Super rude.
1: Second date update.
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6: I'm actually surprised we don't have more people to just hang up on us.
5: they deserve to. Honestly, you hear some of these dates, I'm like, why are you still on with us?
6: As soon as you hear Chloe's voice, if you don't hang up, I commend you.
5: Whatever.
6: So rude. Listen, you have to go back in time. If you're not a part of the dating scene now, I think that's why we'd love Second Date Update. But go back 25 years, something that I did not think in my lifetime I would see make a comeback, that now, Chloe, you are not in the dating scene, but a lot of your friends still dating people that are doing something pretty interesting with their hair.
5: Do you like this trend that's starting back up?
6: I will say, I did it 20 years ago.
5: You did? That makes sense why you were single.
6: It's coming up next.

0: 3 with Obi, Chloe, and Slater. Still some great stuff you can pick up at 9 o'clock that we have for you this morning.
1: Yeah, we are sending you to Hallow Scream out at SeaWorld.
0: I've been out there. The rave yard's my favorite. I am partial because I got a buddy that actually is one of the scare actors.
1: Out
0: there. If you see a guy in a neon shirt that they can't grab you and touch you, but they can dance with you, then you're in the rave yard. You're having a good time.
1: Have fun.
0: All right. There's a lot of fashion. We talk about things that were popular, maybe mesh shirts back in the 90s, back when this was a thing. Do you even recognize that?
1: No clue.
0: That is the More You Know, Chloe. So in the 90s on NBC, they would have the More You Know and give little things you might not realize were things. It was like, hey, make sure you don't cheat off the kid next to you in class. You will get expelled.
1: Obviously.
0: Then they would play the song.
1: Thank you.
0: And you're telling us that something that was big 25 years ago is making a fashion comeback.
1: Yeah, frosted tips. They're officially back, y'all. And it's not just like for Halloween, if you're dressing up as NSYNC, because those were the guys that rocked them. No, this is like legit happening. A lot of hair salons are talking about how guys are coming in, getting frosted tips, bleaching their hair. Super popular for the middle school boys right now. Did you ever do that?
0: So yeah, I did, and then I did again after the fact. So I wanted to be Zach Morris from Saved by the Bell in the 90s. So I did my hair like him, but my mom said that my hair would all fall out of my head if I bleached it.
1: I used to hear that all the time.
0: It wasn't until I was in college that I dyed my hair bleach blonde.
1: Crazy.
0: Because my mama, who was in Massachusetts, I was in college in Chicago, couldn't do anything. She couldn't tell me no. So I felt like I could. And it surprises me that it's making a comeback because outside of who's the biggest selling, they're from Korea, the boy band that has like 42 members of it.
1: I know who you're talking about.
0: They, none of them have bleach blonde hair. And outside of that, there's no boy bands that are really popular right now.
1: I think it's just in general, though, that 2000s trend. Granted, I was only 3 years old, but like when the frosted tips were in, the baggy, you know, low-rise jeans. Like if you go to I was at the mall this weekend. That's what's in style, what the girls are wearing. The high-rises are like out, ladies. The low-rise, baggy pants for the guys, the frosted tips, that is the thing right now. And I feel like a lot of middle school boys are doing the frosted tips and bleaching their hair. You're not seeing it in like 20, 30-year-olds. For the love of the Lord, do not come in here, Slater, and bleach your hair blonde at 40-something years old and say, well, it's a trendy thing right now. When you're in middle school, it is, okay?
0: Listen, if Obi says he wants to do frosted tips with me,
1: you're not doing frosted tips.
0: I'm just letting you know. I have to.
2: Obi, Chloe, and Slater.
1: Stand next to the two of you.
0: If Obi does something that's cool, I know he asked his oldest daughter, and she's trendy. I know Kennedy's trendy, so just saying.
1: Great. I'm not bleaching him, though. Yeah. You got to find somebody else.
0: Something that I think is never going to look cooler happening tonight, a sumo suit.
1: Oh, great.
0: Sumo
1: Here we go.
0: Suit with Chloe on a Jumbotron. We find out more next.
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4: 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I-4 West, slow from Sand Lake to Popka Vineland Road, heavy 192 to Champions Gate, 192 westbound, slowdowns past World Drive. Heads up for a crash on the Beach Line westbound at State Road 520, blocking a left lane. Also, Turnpike northbound, a crash blocking a right shoulder after Clay Wiley Road. 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
0: Kenai 2-3 with OB, Chloe, and Slater. 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
1: I'm so glad you guys just continue to get so much joy out of this. 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
0: I would like you to be my best friend if that's at all possible. Because Chloe, who lost a bet, we tried to get her to go to the most expensive steakhouse in Orlando. And the manager, like a wet blanket, completely ruined it for us. Where I want to stick her tonight.
1: It's even worse than putting me at a restaurant.
0: On a Jumbotron.
1: Great.
0: We'll tell you following Morgan Wallen with OB, Chloe, and Slater next.

0: You always got to make sure you have the K923 app. Now, all the shows you can win tickets to, some you're like, I didn't even know that was happening. It's probably because you don't have the app. So make sure you have that. Mm-hmm. And I'm hoping that we on the app get to upload a video of what's happening tonight in Tampa. And I'm not talking about the Rays game. I'm talking about Chloe dressed in the sumo suit on the Jumbotron.
1: Go ahead, do it. Sumo suit.
0: That's what everyone will be cheering. We asked you over the weekend, after hearing that the restaurant manager of the most expensive, most prestigious steakhouse in Orlando found out we were trying to send you there with a seat that a hostess got secured for us, and the manager, like a wet blanket on a fire, said this.
2: I just wanted to let you know that we're not going to be able to accommodate you with that. You know, we have a lot of other guests, clients will be eating, and we don't want to disturb them. And if Chloe were to show up as planned in this costume, you know, we're going to have to escort her out and or call the authorities.
1: The okay. Sigh of relief I had when we got this call.
0: I'll be honest. I had to then go fact check, and I went down and talked to the manager and tried to talk him into
1: you
0: it.
1: You did? You did not tell me this.
0: Because I did not believe that that was even really the manager.
1: Hey, and so, you got to give me some credit, though, because I'm all for doing whatever you want me to do in this sumo suit. Now, this is the third time that UCF has lost over the weekend, and I'm like, oh, what's going to be up the boys' sleeves this week?
0: So this is what I figured. I said, what's happening tonight that is going to be the biggest? And it's got to be the fact that the Tampa Bay Rays are in the playoffs. ALCS going against the Cleveland Guardians. Mm-hmm. And I contacted a friend of mine that does the video work over there.
1: And this is real. You're not lying to me.
0: Craig in Windermere commutes over there, especially for big events like tonight being the playoffs. He is going to be filming, and I'm going to try to get you on the Jumbotron.
1: Are you buying
0: my
1: ticket?
0: So everyone can see. Don't worry about that. We have friends in high places.
1: Okay.
0: So that's, are you game? You're going to have to do a little jig.
1: A little.
0: If we can get you over there.
1: I mean, if you can get me over there, the game's late. It's at 8 p.m., so I'll be exhausted the next morning.
0: I wouldn't worry about it. Honestly, if you drive an Uber and you want to drive Chloe, we would really appreciate any and all help to try
1: to... It needs to be a big Uber, because it's going to be difficult for me to get through those doors of the car.
0: Oh, the sumo suit. Okay, if you have a van and you drive an Uber, that'd be good.
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0: The bigger the better for Chloe.
1: Oh my gosh, this thing's so ridiculous. Hey, but ladies, how the heck do you get Riley Green's attention? He is sharing in the All Access. Honestly, I wouldn't be surprised if he DMs you back next.
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17: 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I-4 West, slow from Sand Lake to Popka Vineland Road, heavy 192 to Champions Gate. 192 westbound slowdowns past World Drive. Heads up for a crash on the Beach Line westbound at State Road 520, blocking a left lane. Also, Turnpike northbound, a crash blocking a right shoulder after Clay Wiley Road. 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I'm Dory Don.
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26: I'm Channel 9 Eyewitness News meteorologist Daniel McFarland, and a lot of the clouds we were dealing with yesterday have moved on out, and we're not tracking any good chance of rain across Central Florida for today. This is thanks to the cold front that moved through, and it will remain this way through most of the work week. For Channel 9 Eyewitness News, I'm meteorologist Daniel McFarland.
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3: How the heck do you get Riley Green's attention, ladies? Oh, he's going to tell you here in a minute. But first, tickets, they are officially on sale for our Jingle Jam. If you missed the big announcement on Friday, Jingle Jam is happening Sunday, December 6th. I'll get the bells. I want to hear him sleep.
4: I have to do it.
3: Okay.
4: I'll throw these out from the stage, too. And what was the date?
3: Did December 6th okay. At the Apopka Amphitheater. We're back there again. And I think what's great about this show, and I say it over and over again, it's a Sunday fun day. The show starts at 5, so that means kiddos can be in bed, sound asleep by 9 p.m. for school on Monday.
4: Yeah, and we definitely want to look out in the crowd. Whoever's on the stage, we'll find that out later in the week. Make sure they are seeing Central Florida, even though we don't deal with snow on Christmas, that we still feel the Christmas.
3: Right, the Christmas. I like that. Hey, and you know our girl Ella Langley.
5: And just like that.
3: Her show in Tulsa, Oklahoma on Friday was canceled due to what was being described as a serious security threat. The Tulsa Police Department said a person had called saying great harm would be done at the event with shots fired and bombs. And so those officers checked the entire venue. They had the dogs out several different times. Ultimately, between the police officers, Ella Langley's team, they made that hard decision to cancel the show. And Ella does plan on coming back. But obviously, with everything that happened, It was a no. The show was not going to take place.
4: I'm glad it didn't happen in both cases. Mm-hmm. The bomb didn't go off.
3: Absolutely.
4: I don't understand ever the bomb threat of like somebody calling in saying they're going to do something. Outside of the fact that they didn't want the show to go on for whatever reason. It just never made sense. Somebody called a bomb threat in my school. True story, growing up, because they did not want to take a test. It was a student that did not want to take the test. To some extent, I understand that because I hate tests. But you don't like concerts? You don't want this going on?
3: It's crazy. It's crazy. And I know they are looking for that person now. And again, thank you, God, that everyone's okay and it all worked out how it did. And in the world of our artists and their social media pages, they run a lot of their social media on their own, but some of them do have a team that works behind the scenes, helps them with posts, videos, captions. Riley Green, though, he's the guy who runs his own social media, and this is why.
6: I remember my camera guy, Sam, one time, I was toying with letting him kind of handle it, and he posted something for me, and I called him. I was like, man, what are you doing? You put a semicolon in the text. My fans know I don't know what a semicolon is. I still don't know what it does.
4: You know, we should educate him. A semicolon is like if you took Riley Green's mustache and little patch under his lip and you turned it on its side. That, in fact, is a semicolon. If you lay down on your side, that's what it looks like.
3: I'll give you that. That was joke of the day. Good job, Slater. You're up today with the latest in the All Access. Don't forget to check out more there on the Instagram at Kid923 Orlando.
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3: There's no detour when I'm stuck on I-4 K Nation, but there's a detour for delicious drinks. 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

0: K923, Orlando's number one for new country. In my opinion, the best frontman of all duos in the history of duos.
1: No doubt about it.
0: You know what? Ronnie Dunn, come at me. You know? Sorry. Shane Mooney of Dan and Shay, come at me.
1: Tyler Hubbard, guys.
0: Just awesome.
1: Oh, my gosh. Hey, but right now, things are getting spooky. Sending you and the family to Hallow Scream at SeaWorld. 844-254-9232.
0: Oh, no. Ronnie Dunn's at the door.
1: Oh.
0: Don't let him in. Another

0: Obi, Chloe, and Slater wake you up laughing.
1: This is the most muscles we have ever had at one All-Star Jam. All right, I'll say that.
2: Keep it in your pocket.
1: It's true.
3: Jeez.
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3: Sam.
2: Who is this?
3: How are y'all doing today? This is Joey with Orlando.
2: Joey in O-Town.
3: Yes, ma'am.
4: Joey, what do you know about getting scared? What scares you if there's one thing to be frightened over?
3: I look in the mirror every morning and I get scared.
2: That's funny.
4: I like it. Well, thankfully, they don't have any houses of horror, like mirrors, rooms with mirrors. But they do have a lot of haunted houses, scare zones, and you're going to be going to SeaWorld.
2: Yes, enjoy Hallow Scream with the family.
4: Give you another shot today, 5:35 to win with Melissa.
2: Yes, and here's Kenny's new one. It's Carry On.

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2: So we're all walking in different shoes in life, right? And sometimes these smallest acts of kindness leave the biggest footprints, literally, with this doing the right thing. Slater, you got a big old foot over there.
1: Yeah, I'm looking at my feet right now. Somebody else will be swimming in my my flip-flops. Coming up with Doing the Right Thing, following Stella Lefty and Vincent Mason. These two are dating. Here's a song about them.

0: What shoes are you wearing today? Wait, let me have some telepathy here. Slater's wearing his flip-flops.
1: I am wearing my flip-flops.
0: Every day.
1: That's right. Well, because honestly, my podiatrist said don't wear flip-flops. And I said, don't tell me what to do, podiatrist.
0: You're never not in flip-flops, right?
1: Yeah.
0: Maybe it's a nice pair of dress shoes right now for you. Running sneakers, those sandals. An 18-year-old guy, his name is Jordan, he spotted an elderly stranger struggling to cross the road. So he ended up pulling over. He stopped to help this gentleman. And gave the man the shoes literally right off his feet. They ended up being the same size. And he was just asking questions. Where was he going? What did he need? And he was actually walking to the pharmacy. He was trying to pick up some prescriptions that he had there. And Jordan ended up walking him into the pharmacy and ended up following him home just to make sure he arrived safely. And this is Jordan talking more about it.
2: He was confused because it's out of the normal. I just felt another tug. God speak to me inside to like help someone out. I didn't know what he was going through. I didn't know he lost his wife. I didn't know that he has this pain he's feeling in his legs. I didn't know that he needed new shoes. He nudged me and like pushed me out of my comfort zone to go help someone.
1: Isn't that crazy? No. Like, it's the internal voice. Anything you're like, because there are hundreds. If you drive along certain roads a lot during the week, you could pass hundreds of people that don't have shoes on our sidewalks around Orlando and Central Florida. And every once in a while, there are ones that it's like, you know, I might have some change in here that have you open up. But to look down at your feet as you're driving and be like, you know what? I'll be barefoot today, or walking next to them and be like, you know what? Let's trade places. Let me give you my shoes is insanely commendable.
0: Well, and tell me too, that's not a God wink knowing that they wore the same size shoes, that he could fit in the same shoes as him. And again, I think if anything, this story is a good reminder for you this morning. You know, Slater, you say we see a lot of people standing on our corners, you know, asking for money and in need of things. Sometimes we don't even look up to give them the time of day, or just we don't even look at our surroundings and the things that are going on around us because we're so focused on, you know, getting where we need to go, dropping the kiddos off. So, hey, maybe it reminds you to stop for a second and look around, because you never, ever know that person that you may be able to help out.
1: Totally.
0: So that today, it's doing the right thing.
3: 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Brought to you by
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0: 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Obi Chloe Slater celebrating a holiday that's Columbus Day. It is unless you're a teacher.
1: Yeah, our teachers do have a teacher work day, but a lot of kiddos off of school schedule a little bit different today. It was one of those when I was like, wait, do we have a company holiday? Are we working? Yeah. You may have done the same thing.
0: No, hey, teachers working without spitballs
1: and no,
0: having to dodge. It looks like a lot better of a day. You get a Coetzel, Ella Langley, brand new country here called Jaded.

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29: I'm Channel 9 Eyewitness News meteorologist Daniel McFarland, and a lot of the clouds we were dealing with yesterday have moved on out, and we're not tracking any good chance of rain across Central Florida for today. This is thanks to the cold front that moved through, and it will remain this way through most of the work week. For Channel 9 Eyewitness News, I'm meteorologist Daniel McFarland.
0: Obi, Chloe, and Slater wake you up laughing.
30: I always wanted to work in country music. 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

0: K923, Chris Lane played quite a few jams in the past, the All-Star Jam, and now Jingle Jam is sledding over to the Apopka Amphitheater.
1: Yeah, I like how you said sledding over there, even though we're in Florida. You may surf over there.
0: That's probably a safer bet.
1: Yeah, we'll see you December 6th there. Hey, and the full lineup is coming for you on Friday.
0: Yeah, get ready. Get those VIP tickets in the meantime. K923, Orlando.com.

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1: 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It's Jay. You know who got some over the weekend? That would be Taylor Swift. Taylor Swift now joins one other act, and that is the Beatles. The only two acts to ever spend at least 100 weeks on top of the Billboard 200 chart. Very impressive, Taylor Swift.

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K92.3 Orlando's number one for new country. Well, that Ella Langley show that was scheduled in Tulsa, actually had a friend that was going to that show, but it was canceled suddenly. We didn't know exactly the reason. We had an idea, but now it has been confirmed.

92.3, Orlando's number one for new country. $25 concert tickets, yeah, maybe back in the early 90s. Nah, K92.3's Jingle Jam. Where else can you see multiple artists underneath the stars, one stage, one night? That's Jingle Jam. And tickets starting at just $25 for an entire night of country music. The announcement, Friday, 5:25, the full lineup. But if you want to get those tickets ahead of time, K92.3, Orlando.

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92.3, Orlando's number one for new country. If you've ever sent a message to one of your favorite country artists, typically they've got a team that handles their social media for them, responding to messages, but not Riley Green. He wants you to know that he runs his own Instagram. So, if you ever slide into his DMs, just know that he will be the one that answers. But he did say he will never...

K92.3, Orlando's number one for new country. Big night tonight. The Tampa Bay Rays going to be at home game one as they take on Cleveland tonight. The winner of this seven-game series moves on to the World Series. So good luck, Rays. First pitch tonight just after 8 o'clock.

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But if you've been to Jingle Jam before, you know they sell out quickly. We want to see you there. December 6th, you'll get that full lineup on Friday. And get your tickets right now at K923Orlando.com.

Well, if you didn't win those tickets this morning with Obi, Chloe, and Slater, we got even more for you. It's K92.3. It's Jay. What tickets? How about a pair of tickets to go out to Hollow Scream? Four new houses out there, the scare zones. Melissa's got tickets for you today on your ride home, 5:35. And then again tomorrow morning, 9 a.m. with Obi, Chloe, and Slater.

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K92.3, Orlando's number one for new country. Well, she's going to have to start playing some bigger venues because I'm looking at Stella Lefty's tour, and she is completely sold out every single show all the way up until March 27th. Stella, it's time to start playing some arenas, girl. On a train.

0: K92.3, Orlando's number one for new country. Megan Maroney turned 29 over the weekend on Friday. And last year, Kenny Chesney gave her a very special vintage Gibson guitar that I bet means even more now because it was autographed to Megan Maroney from Dolly Parton.
1: That ain't her.

92.3, Orlando's number one for new country. Well, this song could have sounded much different from Lauren Elena and Chase Matthew, All My Exes. Lauren said she had thought about doing it with Morgan Wallen at first, said they're at the same record label, but Morgan's putting out so much music, he's such a big star. She said, I didn't want to have a hit just because of Morgan Wallen. She still got a hit with Chase Matthew, It's All My Exes.

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K92.3 Orlando's number one for new country. So y'all know the ACM Song of the Year winner, next thing you know, right? Jordan Davis. Well, that song was co-written by this guy. His name is Graylin James. He's written songs for Morgan Wallen, Kenny Chesney, Cole Swindell, Bailey Zimmerman, Hardy, Blake Shelton. The list goes on and on. And now here he is with his own song. It's called Water at a Wedding.

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K92.3 Orlando is number one for new country. Remember about 2 weeks ago, we got our very first taste of fall. Well, guess what, y'all? It's coming this weekend. We're supposed to have sun most of the week, finally, after all the rain. And then this Sunday, our high on Sunday is only 70.

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K92.3, Orlando's number one for new country. Well, if you're a college football fan, not a great weekend this past weekend for the Sunshine State. Florida State lost, Gators lost, UCF lost, USF lost. The only team that didn't lose was Miami, and they had a bye week, that's why.

92.3, Orlando's number one for new country. Well, we now know the reason why Ella Langley's show got canceled suddenly in Tulsa. Plus, how might you get a message to Riley Green and he actually reads it? You'll find out next. All Access with Chloe. It's coming up right after KMA.

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2: It's Chloe with the All Access. Ladies, how the heck do you get a hold of Riley Green? Ooh, here in a minute. But first, tickets are officially on sale for our Jingle Jam. If you missed the big announcement on Friday, Jingle Jam is happening Sunday, December 6th. Mark those calendars. We're back at the Apopka Amphitheater. And that official lineup is coming for you on Friday evening. And you know our girl Ella Langley.
3: And just like that.
2: So her show in Tulsa, Oklahoma on Friday was canceled due to what was being described as a serious security threat. The Tulsa Police Department said a person had called saying great harm would be done at the event with shots fired and bombs. And so those officers checked the venue several times. They had the dogs out. Very, very serious matter. And ultimately, between the police station, Ella Langley's team, they made the decision to cancel. And in the world of our artists and their social media pages, a lot of them actually have a team that runs their accounts, helps them post videos, captions, but also a lot of them still run them on their own, like Riley Green, and here's why.
4: I remember my camera guy, Sam, one time, I was toying with letting him kind of handle it, and he posted something for me, and I called him. I was like, man, what are you doing? You put a semicolon in the text. My fans know I don't know what a semicolon is. I still don't know what it does.
2: I think that is hilarious. And for real, though, how many of us are actually using semicolons on Instagram? You're up to date with the latest in the All Access. Don't forget to check out more there on the Instagram at K92.3 Orlando.
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Orlando's number one for new country. Well, he grew up listening to country music on his long drives in his family's van. His dad taught him his first chords on the guitar. This song goes viral, and now here he is on your radio. Just made his Grand Ole Opry debut back in June as well. It's Matt Geiger. It's called String By.

K92.3, Orlando's number one for new country. Well, they closed their doors about 8 years ago. All Toys R Us officially wiped out, but now they're making a comeback. 120 new stores coming just in time, of course, for the holiday season. But one of them opening up right here out at Oviedo Mall.

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1: Well, I'm hoping they catch the person that did this. It's K92.3. It's Jay. You probably heard Friday night sold out show in Tulsa. Ella Langley had to make a decision for 15,000 fans after a bomb threat was called in. And she said, you know what? It's just not worth a human life. So hopefully they end up catching the fool that did.

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92.3, Orlando's number one for new country. Well, another great show in Central Florida this Friday night. Yeah, October 16th. These guys going to be down in Tampa, Dan and Shay. And we've got some last chance tickets for you. Your chance to win those tickets at Dan and Shay, 8 o'clock tomorrow morning with Thobe, Chloe, and Slater. I got a

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0: 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Cole Swindell, he is a girl dad. He's got a little one-year-old at home and talking about how time was flying backstage with Obi, Chloe, and Slater at All-Star Jam.
1: Isn't that crazy? I mean, that's literally all you hear is how much time flies. And before you know it, a year goes by. And I know it ain't slowing down, so she just the biggest blessing.
0: Here is Cole Swindell. It's girl dad.
2: I hate

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Well, Ella's been out on tour for 3 years with Morgan Wallen, and she would come out on stage and sing What I Want. She said she would sometimes forget the words and said, can we just write a song together that we both know the words to? And here you go. It's Ella. It's Morgan. It's called I Can't Love You Anymore.

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0: K92.3, Orlando's number one for new country. I love that we're finally getting some sunshine this week. Hardly rain in the forecast until the end of the week, but at least we've got no 90s. However, y'all ready for fall, y'all? On Sunday, we might get some rain, but our high on Sunday is only 77.
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1: It doesn't matter. It's 5 o'clock somewhere.
0: It's always on 5 in Margaritaville, come to think of it.
1: Yeah, I heard that.
0: You've been there, haven't you?
1: Yes, sir.
0: I've seen your boat there.
1: I've been to Margaritaville a few times.
0: All right. Well, that's good.
1: Stumble my way back.
0: Okay. Well, we just want to make sure you can keep it between the navigational beacons.
1: Between the buoys. I got it.
0: All right. Well, it's 5 o'clock. Let's go somewhere.
1: I'm ready. Crank it up.
0: Let's get out of here.
1: I'm gone.
2: 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Well, Lauren Elena and Morgan Wallen, they are on the same record label, and she wanted to do a song with Morgan and considered him for this one, but she says he's putting out so much music, and she didn't want to hit just because Morgan's name was on it. So she said, hey, Chase, her buddy, you want to sing this with me? And they still got a hit with it. It's called All My Exes. I know.

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K92.3 Orlando's number one for new country. Gotta be a tough decision because you know you're going to make your fans sad that you have to cancel. But Ella Langley said, I'm choosing safety over the show. She said, there is no human life worth risking it. Bomb Threat called in 15,000 people, sold out show this past Friday night in Tulsa. But Ella said, you know what? I would make the same decision 10 billion times over. Just when

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0: K92.3, Orlando's number one for new country. Well, since we don't have our own Major League Baseball team here in Orlando, got to pull for the Tampa Bay Rays, right? Since they're the closest one to us. So tonight, they take on Cleveland at home, game one of a 7-game series. If the Rays can win this series, they will advance to the World Series.
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1: Kennedy 2-3, Orlando's number one for new country. It's Melissa on your Monday, but it is Columbus Day, so the schools are not in session, but that still doesn't stop parents from having parenting fails. I had one this morning. I'll tell you about it in 6 minutes during Carline Confession. No.

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2: All right, your car line confession for the day. Even though school is out of session today, that didn't stop me from getting up this morning and screaming that we're running late, getting clothes on my kids, trying to get out the door to get them to school on time. Can you tell this is my first rodeo with kids in school? I mean, both my kids just started about a month and a half ago. So I have work today. I don't think that the kids have school off today. So yes, I spent my entire morning rushing and screaming and stressing just to get in the car with both my kids, get off to school. But here's the thing. I pull into the school. It's a church. It's a little preschool church. So there is still cars in the parking lot. So I still don't think anything of it. I park. I walk up to the door. The doors are always locked because you have to be buzzed in. So I don't think anything of it when the door is locked. I stand there. I stand there. I stand there probably for 5 whole minutes. Then my 3-year-old goes, "Mommy, maybe there's no school today." And that's when it hit me. There is no school today. Hey, I'm learning. I hope your morning went better than mine.
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6: 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A crash has a right shoulder blocked westbound on Colonial Drive at Apopka Vineland Road. Also a crash 417 southbound at the Beach Line causing slowdowns. I-4 West, you're slow past Sand Lake with construction, then stop and go from Central Florida Parkway past Apopka Vineland Road. 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

0: 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It was just about a month ago that Luke Bryan was in Tampa, and this Friday, Dan and Shay are going to be in Tampa, and we actually just got last-minute tickets to give you to go to that show. 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

K92.3, Orlando's number one for new country. And obviously over the weekend, Hurricane Isaias went through the panhandle. And Panama City has a zoo there where the CEO just gave orders, get the flamingos inside somehow. They were the one animal, I guess, that they didn't have a place for. So the zoo team put them in the bathroom right out of the storm.

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4: 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A right shoulder blocked with a crash westbound on the 408 approaching I-4, causing delays to Crystal Lake Drive. I-4 West slow through downtown from Sand Lake to Apopka Vine Road, then past World Drive. Turnpike southbound, heavy delays past 192. Win $25,000 in new impact windows from Reese Windows and Doors. Grab your phone and text the word TRUST right now to 20129. That's TRUST to 20129. That's traffic. I'm Dory Don.
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29: I'm Channel 9 Eyewitness News meteorologist Daniel McFarland, and a lot of the clouds we were dealing with yesterday have moved on out, and we're not tracking any good chance of rain across central Florida for today. This is thanks to the cold front that moved through, and it will remain this way through most of the work week. For Channel 9 Eyewitness News, I'm meteorologist Daniel McFarland.
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92.3, Orlando's number one for new country. And this Friday night in Tampa, Dan and Shay are going to be taking over for the first tour that they've done in a very long time. So I am very excited for it. If you want to go out there, we got your tickets coming up here in about 7, 9 minutes on K92.3. So be ready.

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It's Get 82.3. And if you got to see Dan and Shay at our All-Star Jam back in 2022, or you've ever seen Dan and Shay live, they've won Duo of the Year many times at all the award shows. I mean, they are one of the best in the industry and two of the best guys in the industry as well. So an opportunity to see them this Friday in Tampa, 844-254-9232. Good luck.

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5: 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A left lane blocked with a crash. I-4 westbound at Central Florida Parkway causing stop-and-go delays past the beach line. 408 westbound before I-4, a right shoulder blocked with a crash. I-4 east, a right shoulder blocked with a crash at 536. Turnpike southbound, slow past Osceola Parkway. 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

0: It's K92.3, Orlando's number one for new country. And Glenn in Davenport, you're caller number 9.
1: No way.
0: Yes, ma'am. I would not lie to you about that. You're seeing Dan and Shay this Friday in Tampa.
1: Thank you.
0: Have you seen them before?
1: Yes, I have. When they went to West Palm a couple years back.
0: Nice.
1: With Florida Georgia Line.
0: Wow, that was a couple years back.
1: Yeah.
0: Well, this Friday in Tampa is going to be great then. Congratulations. And coming up here in 6 minutes, the All Access and why you don't make Ella Langley mad and who in the country music world did. It's Josh Ross now.

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2: It is Melissa with the All Access, and Riley Green has made somebody very, very upset. But before we get to that, I want to talk about Ella Langley. Over the weekend, had a show in Tulsa, Oklahoma, and had to make the call to cancel the entire thing just not long before the doors opened to the public, and because there was a security threat. We didn't get many details. We did find out it was a bomb threat, and the Tulsa police had said there was no threat. They were not the ones that made the call that the show needed to be canceled. They swept the entire venue and didn't find anything, but Ella Langley is saying that it doesn't matter that they found nothing. Here's what she has to say.
3: Because when it comes to keeping you safe and making sure that this show is a safe place for us to come and enjoy our music, then it will happen. But the second it feels like it's not, I'm not doing it.
2: She continued to say that no concert is worth a human life. So she's standing her ground and doesn't care what anyone on the internet has to say about her canceling a show. And continuing on with more news from Ella Langley. So Riley Green has really upset her. He is a coach on season 30 of The Voice. And on his team is a sister duo, Farron and Brinkley, who he said that there was a girl that reminded him a lot of them. He then continued to say, I took her out on tour with me. Her name's Ella Langley. She's doing pretty well. So I am led to believe that that is why Ella Langley unfollowed him on Instagram, because Friday night or Saturday night, she was doing an Instagram live while she was getting ready for her show. Her makeup was getting put on, and somebody asked, hey, did it bother you that Riley Green took credit for your success? And she said, yeah, when that man took credit, no, didn't love that, but typical. And honestly, what I think both of these All Access stories tell you is that don't mess with Ella Langley, because she's not going to put up with it. She'll call you out. She'll cancel a show. She doesn't care.
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4: 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In Seminole County, a right shoulder crash, I-4 eastbound between 1792. Also a crash, Reinhardt Road, southbound at St. John's Parkway. I-4 west, a crash blocking a left lane at Central Florida Parkway, causing slowdowns. A right shoulder crash, 408 westbound before I-4. If you hit a snag on the road to Biketoberfest in Daytona, Geico's added 24/7 emergency roadside service will get you back in the saddle so you can keep riding all weekend long. That's traffic. I'm Dory Don.
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35: I'm Channel 9 Eyewitness News meteorologist Daniel McFarland, and a lot of the clouds we were dealing with yesterday have moved on out, and we're not tracking any good chance of rain across Central Florida for today. This is thanks to the cold front that moved through, and it will remain this way through most of the work week. For Channel 9 Eyewitness News, I'm meteorologist Daniel McFarland.
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Warren Zeiter, K92.3, and there are a lot of country shows coming through Orlando. The House of Blues is stacked. We got Warren Zeiter's coming, Avery Anna, Cameron Marlowe just announced a show today. So obviously we are your home for every country concert that happens, big or small, and sometimes the small ones are the best ones, like Kelsey Hart out at Tuffy's in November. We've got all your

It's K92.3, Orlando's number one for new country. And we have about a month and a half left in hurricane season. Obviously, anything can happen. We've gotten really lucky this hurricane season. Hurricane Isaias just went through the Gulf and into the Panhandle. So, obviously, there are still the possibility of storms coming through. Make sure you're prepped and you're ready. And everything tax-free for hurricane stuff year-round.

It's K92.3, and if you haven't heard the big news, Friday we announced that our fifth annual K92.3 Jingle Jam is back. Apopka Amphitheater, December 6th. Tickets are on sale now, and we will be announcing that lineup Friday at 5:30. But you can get tickets now, like I said, in that VIP section that are seats close to the stage. You can get those tickets, pick where you want to sit, and lock them in. No.

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1: Because when it comes to keeping you safe and making sure that this show is a safe place for us to come and enjoy our music, then it will happen. But the second it feels like it's not, I'm not doing it.
0: She said no concert is worth a human life, and that's why we love Ella Langley. It's Love and Life Again.

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Man, I need a good Kenny Chesney show in my life. It's been so long since he's come to Florida with all of his Sphere shows in Vegas. He has not come to the East Coast until now. He just announced April. He'll be there with Eric Church at Raymond James Stadium kicking off his tour. And we got your Sandbar tickets, which is the best seats you can get at this show on our Kid 82.3 app right now.

Canada's number one for new country. It's K92.3. And if you have been in this Hannah Montana reunion, Hillary Duff concert era with me, then you are a big fan of Disney Channel original movies. You might remember a one called Double Teamed with the Horton sisters, Heather and Heidi. Well, Heidi Horton just passed away at the age of 54. So our thoughts and prayers going out to her entire family, especially her twin sister.

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2: 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Right shoulder crash, I-4 eastbound at Cayley Street. I-4 west, slowdowns from Central Florida Parkway past 192. 436 northbound, a crash at Wakiva Springs Road. Turnpike southbound heavy from the 417 past Osceola Parkway. 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
29: 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Your Countdown Quiz question is, what other calendar event is happening on Halloween this year, October 31st? Caller number 9, it's all you. And your number 5 song, Shaboozy and Jelly Roll. Amen.
30: On a lost and lonely highway, paying for my sins. 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

It's Riley Green, Change My Mind, your number four song on the countdown quiz. A reminder that this is completely up to you which songs get played. 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

0: That was Tyler Hubbard, Land on Q92.3, getting you Hollow Scream tickets. Who am I talking to? Where are you calling from?
1: Alicia Lemon, South Daytona.
0: Alicia, what is the calendar event happening the weekend of Halloween this year?
1: Oh, the daylight savings time.
0: There you go, Alicia. And honestly, I'm a little wrong. It's the weekend of Halloween, but regardless, you got it. You're going to Hollow Scream out at SeaWorld. Congrats.
1: I'll scream for that.
0: Congrats. And now your number one song on the countdown, Lauren, Elena, Chase, Matthew. It's All My Exes.

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3: This traffic update is sponsored by Fox One. Right lane blocked with a crash on the turnpike southbound south of the 417 causing slowdowns. Two right lanes blocked with a crash, I-4 eastbound at the 408. A left lane blocked with a crash, 408 eastbound at I-4. I-4 west slow past Central Florida Parkway to 192. Stream midterm election coverage live on Fox One. 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That's traffic. 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
30: I'm Channel 9 Eyewitness News meteorologist Daniel McFarland, and a lot of the clouds we were dealing with yesterday have moved on out, and we're not tracking any good chance of rain across central Florida for today. This is thanks to the cold front that moved through, and it will remain this way through most of the work week. For Channel 9 Eyewitness News, I'm meteorologist Daniel McFarland.
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Dunderline, Skid 92.3, Orlando's number one for new country. We've got really big announcements coming your way this week. Friday, 5:25, we're going to start announcing that Jingle Jam lineup. Yes, it is a massive show we do every single year, Popka Amphitheater, December 6th. Multiple artists on one stage for Ronald McDonald House Treasures in Central Florida. 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You can also get VIP up close to the stage. It's all happening Friday,

Atlanta's number one for new country. It's Kid 92.3 on your Monday. Kids were off of school today, so hopefully, you know, the rest of the week goes pretty smoothly considering they had a three-day weekend. And I actually got up this morning and took my kids to school not thinking. So hopefully your Monday's better than mine.

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4: This traffic update is sponsored by Macy's. A crash has a left lane blocked, 408 eastbound approaching I-4, causing delays to John Young Parkway. Turnpike southbound, a right lane blocked with a crash past the 417, causing slowdowns. I-4 west delays past the beach line, then 192 past Champions Gate. 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
14: 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Now stepping into the spotlight for a high-stakes statewide mandate, she remains one of the most prominent figures shaping the future of the Sunshine State. 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

92.3, Orlando's number one for new country. And ladies, heads up, tomorrow's National No Bra Day. Do with that what you will. But if anything, use it to remind you to go get checked because it is Breast Cancer Awareness Month as well. But National No Bra Day, that'll be fun.

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8: 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A left lane block with a crash on the turnpike northbound at the Turkey Lake Service Plaza causing slowdowns. A left lane crash, I-4 west on the express lanes at the turnpike. 408 eastbound at I-4 left lane blocked with a crash. 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I'm Dory Don.
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32: I'm Channel 9 Eyewitness News meteorologist Daniel McFarland, and a lot of the clouds we were dealing with yesterday have moved on out, and we're not tracking any good chance of rain across central Florida for today. This is thanks to the cold front that moved through, and it will remain this way through most of the work week. For Channel 9 Eyewitness News, I'm meteorologist Daniel McFarland.
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Orlando's number one for new country. It's K92.3. And emphasis on the new country part. We want to be the one that introduces you to your next favorite song, your next favorite artist. This guy, Matt Geiger, has been voted for quite a bit on the K92.3 app on the back end. We can see that. There's another countdown coming up at 8 o'clock tonight with Brody that has your top five favorite songs. But it's String By.

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Brody in. 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

K92.3, wondering if we're going to see Jelly Roll at the CMAs coming up next month or if he's going to maybe take this year off. We'll see. Here's Hands Up. Let me

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